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1: It's time to finish discussing the importance of paying attention to recent multiple high-profile pet food recalls, reshaping how pet owners approach nutrition safety and pet health care.
2: Really, you want to make sure that whatever happens that can affect your pet, you keep up. So it's important with all of the news and with all of the recalls and all of the changing regulations, especially when it comes to dog food, that you spot early clinical signs of illness or parasitic infection. You want to monitor for general symptoms like low-grade fevers. You want to be persistent about noticing if your dog is fatigued or has a sudden loss of appetite. GI parasites typically cause distinct early warning signs, including chronic bloating, unexplained weight loss, stomach cramps, and prolonged diarrhea. So it's very important in these very crazy times to put a Google alert, as I said, on your pet food brand. But you also want to keep the pet food bag, that's the bag the food comes stored in, and then shove it in your pet food container, because it's important to have that batch and lot number off the pet food bag. You also want to look through the bag quickly, not with your hands, but take a scoop and look at it, make sure the bag smells healthy. Make sure you seal it back up. You want to use some clips, 3 or 4 clips per bag, so the food content doesn't get stale or old or rancid. And if your pet isn't feeling well, make sure you're not going to give it a day. You're going to notice the behavior and take care if that means scheduling a vet visit or seeing how he's feeling. Give it 2 or 3 days, no more, before you get him to the vet.
1: Let's discuss my global pet news picks for the week. Catch this news.
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1: Tilapia skin bandages are revolutionizing veterinary burn care by acting as an advanced biological substitute that dramatically accelerates the healing process. Developed from a technique originally used on human patients in Brazil, this pioneering treatment transfers vital collagen proteins directly to the animal's injured tissue. This fish skin matrix promotes faster cell attachment, triggers cell growth, and stimulates a massive increase in vascularization. For example, domestic pets like dogs and cats treated at centers like the VCA Valley Oak Veterinary Center have shown unprecedented recovery, growing healthy new skin over severe leg burns in as little as 5 days. Beyond rapid tissue regeneration, the fish skin provides immediate and profound pain relief for suffering animals. Traditional cloth, gauze, and ointments often fail on severe animal burns because they require agonizing daily changes that stress the animal and disrupt newly forming tissue. Sterilized tilapia skin, however, is exceptionally resilient, retains moisture, and can be left securely sutured onto a wound for up to 2 or 3 weeks at a time. Because the fish skin naturally adheres like a protective shield and eventually falls off its own like a scab, it shields exposed nerve endings, reduces the need for heavy pain medication, and minimizes human handling during crucial recovery periods. This unorthodox biological dressing has proven uniquely effective for wildlife caught in environmental disasters. Veterinarians at UC Davis first prove the concept on wild black bears and mountain lions whose paw pads were completely destroyed by intense California wildfires. Standard bandages are impractical for wild animals because they tend to chew or swallow the materials, leading to dangerous intestinal blockage. Tilapia skin solves this hurdle entirely because it's completely harmless and digestible if ingested. The stunning access of these wildlife trials
2: has led to global field deployments, allowing international rescue networks to successfully treat burned jaguars, anteaters, and snakes across diverse habitats worldwide. The sterilization of tilapia skin is a rigorous multi-step medical process designed to eliminate all pathogens and the fish odor while fully preserving the delicate collagen proteins, because standard heat sterilization, like autoclaving, would cook the skin and destroy its healing properties. Scientists and veterinarians use a specialized combination of chemical cleaning, radiation, and cold preservation.
4: Are you ready for some football?
5: With football season starting in the next few weeks, many sports enthusiasts will be tailgating with friends and family, including their four-legged fur kids. According to the American Tailgating Association, bringing your animal with you to a tailgate can make for a very enjoyable experience. Here are a few tailgating tips to get you prepared. Tailgating with pets requires careful preparation to keep animals safe, hydrated, and comfortable amidst large crowds, loud noises, and unpredictable weather. The environment can be overwhelming for animals, making it essential to monitor their stress levels constantly. Watching for signs of distress, such as excessive panting, pacing, or a tucked tail, will help you determine if your pet needs a quiet break away from the festivities. A primary hazard at any tailgate is the abundance of food and equipment. Human treats like onions, grapes, cooked bones, fatty meats, and alcohol are highly toxic to pets and must be kept strictly out of reach. Additionally, you must set up a designated safe zone for your animal that is positioned far away from hot grills, sharp tools, heavy foot traffic, and moving vehicles to prevent accidental burns or injuries. To ensure a smooth game day, pack a dedicated pet utility kit alongside your own gear. This kit should include plenty of fresh water, portable bowls, a sturdy leash, waste bags, and a favorite toy or blanket to provide comfort. Bringing a pop-up canopy or umbrella is also crucial for creating shade, ensuring your pet stays cool and protected from the sun throughout the event. Most of all, be safe and have fun. Now, when is kickoff?
2: I love a good human interest story featuring pets and their people. What about you? Construction Kitty.
6: And that's like...
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8: News of the day got you down? No worries. 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
10: Tell me something good.
2: In late July 2026, Chase Guello, an operating supervisor for River Reach Construction in Barberton, Ohio, was working on a job site when he heard a faint, desperate cry. He traced the sound directly to a massive Komatsu excavator. Tucked precisely beneath the heavy machinery was a tiny, terrified orange kitten. Chase didn't hesitate. He carefully removed the excavator's heavy skid plate and helped the little kitten crawl safely out of the bottom of the machine. The crew immediately cleaned up the kitten and fed her. Though they originally intended to just rescue her, the entire construction team instantly fell in love and made a unanimous decision. She wasn't going anywhere. They named her Sue, short for Komatsu, and officially designated her as the company's new resident shop cat and mascot. The crew wasted no time giving Sue the full construction worker treatment. They custom made her a tiny safety vest and a tiny hard hat, making her the most spoiled and beloved member of the team. By August of 2026, Sue's story went completely viral on Instagram. The story spread so far that the heavy equipment manufacturer, Komatsu, actually caught wind of their tiny namesake. To celebrate the rescue, the company sent Sue her very own custom care package. Sue went from being a helpless stray trapped in heavy machinery to a landing and a secure full-time position, surrounded by a whole crew of not only best friends, but best family members. Now that story about Komatsu, that's really something good. Well, did you hear the bells? That means it's time to wrap the show. But before we go, we want to give you a preview of next week's show. Next week on the Best in Pet Talk Radio, we're talking about the hoarding situation of the 36 border collies in Palm City, Florida. And of course, we need to thank this week's guest. Thank you so much, veterinarian Dr. Kelly Fishman. And now we must thank our sponsors. Thank you, Teva Brands, for making smarter solution-oriented products that helps dogs and cats live their best lives with the people who love them best. 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
11: I'm Simon Cowell for PETA. Far be it from me to be critical, but I find it really appalling that this year thousands of dogs will die of heat stroke inside parked cars. There people thought that that little errand would only take a minute, or it wasn't that hot. But delays happen, and temperatures inside a car quickly rise in summer, even when the window's cracked. Never, ever leave your dog inside a parked car. Your dog idolizes you. In warm weather, keep him safe at home.
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2: Do you have the need to feed? Enjoy our tasty morsel in the celebrity pet dish. The Queen is dead. The Queen of country music, Dolly Parton, passed away on Tuesday, August 25th. Of course, I will remember her most for her belief that her dog was her lifesaver. At a significant moment in her life, she believed that Popeye coming to her was an immediate act of God.
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15: Aren't they cute?
2: What we see in our dogs, and particularly in dark times, Dolly saw too. She saw loyalty, companionship, and love of God. Turns out her dog Popeye, a Boston Terrier, owned by Dolly Parton in the 1980s, famously saved her life during a dark moment of deep depression and heartbreak. In interviews and in her memoirs, Dolly on Dolly, she said that she was dealing with an intense personal heartbreak, exhaustion, and career stress when she sat upstairs in her bedroom and looked at a gun kept in her nightstand drawer. Just as she picked up the gun, Popeye came running up the stairs and jumped on the bed, startling her and snapping her back into reality. Parton later reflected that the unexpected interruption felt like a sign, noting that God is dog spelled backwards, and that her little dog might have been the exact intervention she needed at that moment.
0: Time for your medication, Hammy. Let me get the SimPill to make sure you take the meds. With SimPill, you can't dislodge the meds from the oral gel admitted from the top of the device. Well, there's chicken, beef, or peanut butter. How about we use the peanut butter today? Okay. Hammy, sit. Now start licking. What a treat.
2: Well, we're back with Dr. Kelly Fishman. She's amazing. So recently, we have seen more practitioners take a muscle-first paradigm. So why is shifting the clinical focus toward the fascia, the tendons, and muscle health so critical for joint stability compared to traditional bone-centric treatments?
16: So first of all, traditional bone-centric treatments, if your dog has arthritis or has an ACL tear, that would actually be a total knee replacement or a total hip replacement. That's something that is really not on the table for most animals. So we have to look outside the joint because we could only do so much repair. And why is it a good thing to start looking at the fascia? The fascia is this layer of tissue that's between the muscle and the skin. And I, as a rehab practitioner or as a massage therapist, can also do this, is to manipulate the fascia. And a dog that comes into my appointment comes in really tight and hunched, and then after myofascial treatment, walks out with more mobility, better posture, and less pain. But I don't want to forget muscle, because we need to have strong muscles in a dog that has hip issues in their hind end to support the joint. We also know that dogs that have strong muscles are going to move more because they have the strength to keep going on longer walks, the strength to jump into the car. And some other things about muscle health is that it almost acts as a natural anti-inflammatory. So if you have an inflamed joint, it actually can release the body's own natural anti-inflammatory compounds to help reduce inflammation and pain in the joint. So that's very important. And there's been a couple of studies that have shown that we could feed something from a fertilized egg yolk, which is called fortitropin, and that helps to prevent some of the muscle loss that happens after injury in animals, or potentially even as animals are aging and they lose muscle because they're aging.
2: So with so many canine athletes and larger dogs having similar problems, do we have a specific supplement routine for them as a preventative?
16: Yeah, absolutely. And here's what I tell pet parents. I would start early. Early, what does that mean? I would start right after they are a puppy and they transition to an adult. And the three things I do, and two are supplements, and then the first one is weight control, which is one of the most important things to do. But joint supplements. What is the best supplement for arthritis prevention? And arthritis being the most common cause of pain and mobility and decreased quality of life as dogs and cats age. It is omega-3 fatty acids or fish oil. So talk to your vet about that, because your dose for your Frenchie is going to be different than your dose for your Labrador. If pets don't love fish oil, you can try something like a green lift muscle. Mayo's Pet, which has that fortitropin in it that has been shown to build muscle after injury and in senior dogs as well, helps with mobility. They have a green lift muscle addition. So you could do a muscle plus joint support combo, which is very helpful. Now, the other thing that might be great is type 2 collagen. So type 2 collagen seems to be protective in younger active dogs for their joints. And then not forgetting muscle again, you need to help build muscle by feeding a high quality protein from an animal source if possible. And then the other thing is feeding the Mayo's Pet. We know it helps prevent age related mobility decline in senior dogs, and then also works to reduce some of the muscle loss that we see after certain surgeries, like the TPLO surgery to correct the ACL.
2: I want to talk to you about aquatic therapy. Do you recommend it? Do you do it at your practice?
16: So aquatic therapy means using water to help relieve some of the stress on the dog's body to get them to move better. And it could be something like a swim, something like an underwater treadmill, which I do use. Why the hydrotherapy is great? Because that water is heated. Just being in the water, there's certain effects that are really good for the muscles and the joints. And then we could take that dog and we can start moving them. And now we understand that movement is incredibly important for older arthritic dogs.
2: Thank you so much for coming. Give us your website. What is it?
16: So it's Strut Animal. So a happy dog or a happy cat struts. So S-T-R-U-T, strutanimal.com. I have a YouTube, a Instagram, a Facebook, and a Substack.
2: 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Well, thanks again. 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
2: 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Time now for a commercial break, and I bet you can't wait for my likey of the week at the top of segment three. Also in our next segment, I'm sharing the hot topics that are being discussed at dog parks around the country.
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2: This show is about pets, and there are always plenty of pets in the Sirius studio. My dogs Hammy Jones and Churchill love spending time with us. Let's kick off this segment with the I Likey of the Week. Need this.
18: That's the way it has to be, because that's the way I like it.
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18: I like it.
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18: I like it.
21: It's to die for.
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2: The Need Orthopedic Bed is a premium vet-designed sleep system engineered specifically around how cats move, rest, and recover throughout every stage of life. Using a human-grade, high-density memory foam foundation, the bed features proprietary Ergo contour system with four smooth raised contours and a gentle central dip. This structure guides cats into an anatomically optimized resting position, evenly distributing their body weight, eliminating deep pressure points, and preventing the restless repositioning that disrupts restorative sleep. Tailored for an unheated all-season use, it pairs its therapeutic joint support with a low-entry 2.3-inch profile to ensure senior cats can sleep in and out effortlessly. The science-backed design recently achieved major industry recognition by winning two honors at the prestigious 2026 Pet Innovation Awards. Specifically, the non-heated model was named the Cat Health Innovation of the Year for its highly effective approach to addressing the interconnected physical challenges of feline aging. At the same time, its sister product, the heated version, captured the Senior Pet Mobility and Comfort Product of the Year award, solidifying Need Cats as a premier leader in global health and wellness innovation. Both beds feature a water-resistant core, a machine-washable plush outer cover, and a 2.3-inch low-profile entry, and are available in 20-inch and 25-inch sizes. They both completely replace the cheap collapsing polyfill materials found in traditional standard cat beds with structure that won't flatten over time. Consider the main differences. So the therapeutic bed includes integrated Infratherm nano heating elements that maintain a cat's safe 103 to 104 warmth to actively soothe arthritis and joint pain. It also utilizes heat activated herbal calming patches. The orthopedic bed is entirely non-heated, providing massive warmth by naturally retaining your cat's own body heat. Now, if you buy the orthopedic bed, it's fully upgradable. You can purchase a comparable heating cover and layer later during the winter months or as your cat ages. The therapeutic model is clinically tested for senior cats, arthritic felines, and managing mobility issues. The orthopedic model is designed as an all-season bed ideal for kittens, active adult cats, warm climates, or breeds that naturally run hot like Persians. Pet owners can purchase the award-winning bed directly through the Need Cats official store, with current pricing varying by size. The 20-inch variant is currently priced at $119 USD, discounted from its regular $159 USD retail price, while the large 25-inch variant is available for $149 USD, down from $199 USD. 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At the Pet Buzz, we love to answer your questions so that we can provide you with up-to-date information from industry specialists, ultimately helping pet owners make informed decisions for their pet's health, safety, and well-being.
19: Mail call.
5: Dear Charlotte, the Pet Buzz at my New York City dog park focuses on pet food recalls, pet travel safety regulations, and defensive pet healthcare strategies. All this in the dog park of all places? Can you provide me with some perspective on these topics? What do I need to know? Charlie, senior dog dad from the benches of the Union Square Dog Park, NYC.
20: You got mail.
2: Dear Charlie Sr., I always love the Union Square Dog Park. Great group of dog lovers there. Send my regards to the folks at Union Square. It's important to know that we need to pay attention to recent headlines across the country, which have put pet owners on high alert as to multiple high-profile pet food recalls reshaping how pet owners approach nutrition safety and pet health care. Within just the last few weeks, federal regulators and major brands have issued nationwide safety notices ranging from bacterial threats like salmonella contamination in specialty raw food diets to sudden voluntary actions by brands like From Family Foods over potential metal contamination in canned formulas. These rapid-fire events highlight how easily pathogens and foreign materials can slip into the supply chain, prompting many pet owners to abandon bulk and bag storage containers and keep their original packaging to quickly cross-examining lot numbers against FDA safety recall database. Frankly, it's best to keep the food in the bag in a storage container. Well, regarding this topic, and that's a Google alert on your pet food brand to keep abreast of manufacturing and other issues. Now, here's the next topic people are talking about a lot. New boundaries for interstate and international pet travel. Well, at the same time, traveling with a companion animal has become considerably more bureaucratic due to strict new regional biosecurity measures. The emergence of the New World screwworm cases in parts of the southern United States has triggered aggressive containment policies to prevent the parasitic pest from spreading further through domestic animal transit. For instance, the USDA APHIS regulations and reciprocal agreements mean that pet dogs crossing borders, such as traveling to or returning from Mexico, now require a formal screwworm clearance certificate signed by an accredited veterinarian within a narrow 5-day window. Various state veterinary offices have implemented similar pre-movement health certificate checks, forcing families to meticulously plan road trips and multi-state moves well in advance to avoid quarantine delays. Well, regarding this topic, check your pet's vaccinations to make sure they're up to date. Get a health certificate from your veterinarian dated within 10 days of your departure. Now, for international travel, additional planning and healthcare requirements may be needed. So give yourself plenty of time to research the requirements for pets for your destination country as well as from the United States. When returning to the U.S. from abroad, your dog must meet all U.S. entry requirements upon return. And lastly, think about the collective shift toward proactive care. These simultaneous health and logistical hurdles are driving a cultural shift in the pet owner community from passive consumption to active defensive care management. Discussion boards and community groups are flooded with pet owners exchanging advice on how to do this and that. And also they're bringing these topics to light so that pet parents are not reevaluating their immediate purchasing habits, but are also building a more resilient network that prioritizes transparency, rigorous testing, and strict compliance with animal health authorities. Well, regarding this topic, to screen independent food manufacturers and track shifting transit laws, look up State Department of Agricultural registries to confirm active processing permits and inspect product labels for direct contact details and batch codes. Stay updated on transportation rules by checking the Federal Motor Carrier Safety Administration database and local Department of Transportation sites, or subscribe to Logistics Association newsletters for simplified legal breakdowns. This is important stuff in our mailbag today, so we're going to carry this response into our final segment. Stay tuned.

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5: It's time to finish discussing the importance of paying attention to recent multiple high-profile pet food recalls, reshaping how pet owners approach nutrition safety and pet health care.
6: Really, you want to make sure that whatever happens that can affect your pet, you keep up. So it's important with all of the news and with all of the recalls and all of the changing regulations, especially when it comes to dog food, that you spot early clinical signs of illness or parasitic infection. You want to monitor for general symptoms like low-grade fevers. You want to be persistent about noticing if your dog is fatigued or has a sudden loss of appetite. GI parasites typically cause distinct early warning signs, including chronic bloating, unexplained weight loss, stomach cramps, and prolonged diarrhea. So it's very important in these very crazy times to put a Google alert, as I said, on your pet food brand. But you also want to keep the pet food bag, that's the bag the food comes stored in, and then shove it in your pet food container, because it's important to have that batch and lot number off the pet food bag. You also want to look through the bag quickly, not with your hands, but take a scoop and look at it. Make sure the bag smells healthy. Make sure you seal it back up. You want to use some clips, 3 or 4 clips per bag, so the food content doesn't get stale or old or rancid. And if your pet isn't feeling well, make sure you're not going to give it a day. You're going to notice the behavior and take care if that means scheduling a vet visit or seeing how he's feeling. Give it 2 or 3 days, no more, before you get him to the vet. Let's discuss my global pet news picks for the week. Catch this news.
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5: Tilapia skin bandages are revolutionizing veterinary burn care by acting as an advanced biological substitute that dramatically accelerates the healing process. Developed from a technique originally used on human patients in Brazil, this pioneering treatment transfers vital collagen proteins directly to the animal's injured tissue. This fish skin matrix promotes faster cell attachment, triggers cell growth, and stimulates a massive increase in vascularization. For example, domestic pets like dogs and cats treated at centers like the VCA Valley Oak Veterinary Center have shown unprecedented recovery, growing healthy new skin over severe leg burns in as little as 5 days. Beyond rapid tissue regeneration, the fish skin provides immediate and profound pain relief for suffering animals. Traditional cloth, gauze, and ointments often fail on severe animal burns because they require agonizing daily changes that stress the animal and disrupt newly forming tissue. Sterilized tilapia skin, however, is exceptionally resilient, retains moisture, and can be left securely sutured

0: to a wound for up to 2 or 3 weeks at a time. Because the fish skin naturally adheres like a protective shield and eventually falls off its own like a scab, it shields exposed nerve endings, reduces the need for heavy pain medication, and minimizes human handling during crucial recovery periods. This unorthodox biological dressing has proven uniquely effective for wildlife caught in environmental disasters. Veterinarians at UC Davis first proved the concept on wild black bears and mountain lions whose paw pads were completely destroyed by intense California wildfires. Standard bandages are impractical for wild animal because they tend to chew or swallow the materials, leading to dangerous intestinal blockage. Tilapia skin solves this hurdle entirely because it's completely harmless and digestible if ingested. The stunning access of these wildlife trials has led to global field deployments, allowing international rescue networks to successfully treat burn jaguars, anteaters, and snakes across diverse habitats worldwide. The sterilization of tilapia skin is a rigorous multi-step medical process designed to eliminate all pathogens and the fish odor while fully preserving the delicate collagen proteins, because standard heat sterilization, like autoclaving, would cook the skin and destroy its healing properties. Scientists and veterinarians use a specialized combination of chemical cleaning, radiation, and cold preservation.
1: Are you ready for some football?
2: 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According to the American Tailgating Association, bringing your animal with you to a tailgate can make for a very enjoyable experience. Here are a few tailgating tips to get you prepared. Tailgating with pets requires careful preparation to keep animals safe, hydrated, and comfortable amidst large crowds, loud noises, and unpredictable weather. The environment can be overwhelming for animals, making it essential to monitor their stress levels constantly. Watching for signs of distress, such as excessive panting, pacing, or a tucked tail, will help you determine if your pet needs a quiet break away from the festivities. A primary hazard at any tailgate is the abundance of food and equipment. Human treats like onions, grapes, cooked bones, fatty meats, and alcohol are highly toxic to pets and must be kept strictly out of reach. Additionally, you must set up a designated safe zone for your animal that is positioned far away from hot grills, sharp tools, heavy foot traffic, and moving vehicles to prevent accidental burns or injuries. To ensure a smooth game day, pack a dedicated pet utility kit alongside your own gear. This kit should include plenty of fresh water, portable bowls, a sturdy leash, waste bags, and a favorite toy or blanket to provide comfort. Bringing a pop-up canopy or umbrella is also crucial for creating shade, ensuring your pet stays cool and protected from the sun throughout the event. Most of all, be safe and have fun. Now, when is kickoff?
0: I love a good human interest story featuring pets and their people. What about you? Construction Kitty.
3: Attention, please. News of the day got you down? No worries. Pet trendologist Charlotte Reed is here with Tell Me Something Good.
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0: In late July 2026, Chase Guello, an operating supervisor for River Reach Construction in Barberton, Ohio, was working on a job site when he heard a faint, desperate cry. He traced the sound directly to a massive Komatsu excavator. Tucked precisely beneath the heavy machinery was a tiny, terrified orange kitten. Chase didn't hesitate. He carefully removed the excavator's heavy skid plate and helped the little kitten crawl safely out of the bottom of the machine. The crew immediately cleaned up the kitten and fed her. Though they originally intended to just rescue her, the entire construction team instantly fell in love and made a unanimous decision. She wasn't going anywhere. They named her Sue, short for Komatsu, and officially designated her as the company's new resident shop cat and mascot. The crew wasted no time giving Sue the full construction worker treatment. They custom-made her a tiny safety vest and a tiny hard hat, making her the most spoiled and beloved member of the team. By August of 2026, Sue's story went completely viral on Instagram. The story spread so far that the heavy equipment manufacturer, Komatsu, actually caught wind of their tiny namesake. To celebrate the rescue, the company sent Sue her very own custom care package. Sue went from being a helpless stray, trapped in heavy machinery, to a landing and a secure full-time position, surrounded by a whole crew of not only best friends, but best family members. Now that story about Katmatsu, that's really something good. Well, did you hear the bells? That means it's time to wrap the show. But before we go, we want to give you a preview of next week's show. Next week on the Best in Pet Talk Radio, we're talking about the hoarding situation of the 36 border collies in Palm City, Florida. And of course, we need to thank this week's guest. Thank you so much, veterinarian Dr. Kelly Fishman. And now we must thank our sponsors. Thank you, Teva Brands, for making smarter solution-oriented products that helps dogs and cats live their best lives with the people who love them best. 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And if you have a comment about our show, visit our social media channels, send a question or make a comment. Here's a great idea. 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Most importantly, remember, we're here each week to help you take better care of your pets. 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Goodbye.
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6: I'm Simon Cowell for PETA. Far be it from me to be critical, but I find it really appalling that this year thousands of dogs will die of heat stroke inside parked cars. There people thought that that little errand would only take a minute, or it wasn't that hot. But delays happen, and temperatures inside a car quickly rise in summer, even when the window's cracked. Never, ever leave your dog inside a parked car. Your dog idolizes you. In warm weather, keep him safe at home.
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